It's 7 p.m. This is Pilihan FM. We now bring you programs in Gurkali. A gentle reminder to all our Muslim friends and listeners that the time to perform the Azan Ishaq this evening will be at 7:43 p.m.

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According to another hadith, Prophet Muhammad sallallahu alaihi wasallam passed by a pile of food in the market. He put his hand inside it and felt dampness, although the surface was dry. The Prophet said, "O owner of the food, what is this?" The man said, "It was damaged by rain, O Messenger of Allah." The Prophet made the blessings of Allah be upon him, then said, "Why did you not put the rain-damaged food on top so that people could see it? Whoever cheats us is not one of us." From Sahih Muslim.

don't have to stay till morning. You can leave without a warning if you want to. Don't be scared to hurt my feelings. Creep out while I'm still sleeping.

0: have a global target of ending AIDS by 2030. So sexually transmitted infections actually have increased over the past decade, and syphilis, for example, has increased significantly over the past 10 years. And the increase suggests that along with HIV, risky sexual behavior exists within the community. And so we need to find out what are the social and behavioral dynamics of the high-risk populations that drives this risky sexual behavior. Is it because they don't know unprotected barrier intercourse can lead to sexually transmitted infections and HIV? Is it that they don't care? Is it that there's just not enough information out there? Because for all sorts of reasons, we may not want to talk openly about it, because HIV still has this issue of stigma around it as well, right? So that's one of the challenges. Second is the issue of late diagnosis. So sometimes people come to us and they're already at having an AIDS-defining illness. Now, I've mentioned about the importance of early detection and early treatment, and people with early detection and treatment can lead long and fulfilling lives, have a life expectancy just like you or I, right? But some cases are not even aware of their status until they get tested or until they come with an AIDS-defining illness during a hospital admission. And finally, there's an issue of HIV-related stigma and discrimination. And this continues to exist among some members of the community. And as you know, as the frontliners, as clinicians, we do get feedback from our patients that this kind of issues do exist, right? And so this prevents people living with HIV from living a productive life. That's one thing. And no one should have to experience stigma and discrimination, right? But secondly, it also hinders the Ministry of Health's efforts to encourage people to come forward for HIV testing, because people are scared that they may test positive and then they may suffer this kind of social isolation from family, from friends and colleagues. So these are some of the main challenges with ending the HIV epidemic in Brunei.
1: Doa or supplication for the safety and well-being of His Majesty the Sultan and Yang di-Pertuan of Brunei Darussalam.
2: Bismillahirrahmanirrahim. Alhamdulillahi Rabbil Alameen.
3: Ameen.
2: Wassalatu wassalamu ala.

Another challenge that families face in terms of societal expectations, because although autism awareness is increasing, there are still people who don't understand the diagnosis and being unable to accept the individual for who he or she is. So, and being uncertain of the future is a big one that families face. And we normally just say, you know, we advise parents to just take it one day at a time.

The Prophet, peace be upon him, said, "What lies between a perfect man and the unbeliever is a renouncing of prayer," related by Imam Ahmad and Imam Muslim from Jabir ibn Abdul Allah.

0: This is Pilihan FM. Dear Muslim listener, shortly the azan or the call for subuh or the dawn.
1: Allahu Akbar, Allahu Akbar.

You just heard the azan, or the call for subuh, or the dawn prayer. The Prophet, peace be upon him, said, "The prayer in congregation is 27 times better than the prayer offered by a person alone." Related by Imam al-Bukhari and Muslim, according to Ibn Umar.

Epilepsy is a neurological disorder characterized by recurrent unprovoked seizures. When a patient comes to us, we actually spend a long time trying to take a good detailed history. So this history includes, you know, from birth, even the developmental milestones, and also family history. So especially important is actually a witness account of the seizure. So not just one, the more accounts we have, the more certain we are, because it's important to know sort of like the onset, mm-hmm. the type, the frequency. So it's not very obvious from first go, but I think the thing is there a pattern? Usually in epilepsy, there's a pattern.

Do you know no two cancers are the same? Each cancer is as unique as the person fighting it. Assalamualaikum warahmatullahi wabarakatuh and hello everyone. My name is Dr. Nur Azri Haji Mohd Yassin, consultant radiation oncologist from the Brunei Cancer Center of Jurong Park Medical Center. Here, we believe in being united by unique, bringing together the best care for every individual patient. We follow the world's best practices, including genomic testing, to ensure every patient receives the most effective and targeted systemic treatment tailored to their specific needs. Similarly, with radiation therapy, using advanced imaging, pathological information and sophisticated treatment techniques, we can tailor our treatment coverage based on the patient's cancer natural history. We target cancer with high doses where it matters most, while avoiding or reducing dose to normal organs. But treating cancer isn't just about the science. Behind every diagnosis is a mum, dad, son, daughter, or spouse who's affected by cancer. Their concerns, values, and what's important to them shape the care we provide. The cancer journey is challenging, and learning about our patient is just as vital as understanding what we are treating. From diagnosis to recovery, or the inevitable, we stand by our patient to ensure their physical, emotional, and spiritual needs are always respected and met every step of the way. For more information, you can connect with us through our social media at JPMC Brunei. JPMC, your healthcare partner for life.

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0: And it's now time for us to check out what's been happening in the world of sport. So here we go. Two-time U.S. Open singles champion Venus Williams has received a wild card entry into this year's tournament, organizers said yesterday. Seven-time Grand Slam winner Williams, who's 46, was eliminated in the first round of Flushing Meadows last year after falling to Czech Karolina Muschova. She and sister Serena also returned to doubles action for the first time since 2022 on Monday, suffering an opening round defeat at the Cincinnati Open. And a little bit of football news here. Barcelona have signed midfielder Rodri from Manchester City on a deal until June 2030. The La Liga champion announced on Tuesday, ending the Spaniards' glittering trophy-laden spell with the Premier League club in a major coup for the Catalan side. The 30-year-old joins Hansi Flick's side for a reported fee of £65 million. With Barca beating arch rivals Real Madrid to the Spain International's signature. And that's the latest in the world of sport.
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1: Grandma's coat's cute. Grandma's coat is in style. 5 minutes to the top of the hour. Macklemore there and Thrift Shop. It is Pilihan FM's Breakfast Show Morning Jam with me, Amy. And it's time for us to check out our word of the day. And today's word is oxymoron. Oxymoron. O-X-Y-M-O-R-O-N. It is a noun. And an oxymoron is a combination of words that have opposite or very different meanings, such as cruel kindness or open secret. In broader usage, oxymoron can also refer to something such as a concept that is made up of contradictory or incongruous elements. So putting this into an example sentence for you, some of Shakespeare's most famous plays are filled with oxymorons such as loving hate or tragical mirth. Interesting. So there you go. That's our word of the day. Oxymoron, O-X-Y-M-O-R-O-N. It is a noun and it is a combination of words that have opposite or very different meanings, like cruel kindness or open secret.

0: Need something to wake you up in the morning? Keep you company during that morning traffic? Well, you've come to the right place. It's The Breakfast Show, Morning Jam on Pilihan FM.
1: It is 7 o'clock. Good morning, everybody, and welcome to the second hour of breakfast here on Pilihan FM. It's a Wednesday, the 19th of August, 2026. Today, corresponding to the 6th of Rabiul Awal, 1448 Hijra. Of course, you're with me, Amy, keeping you company all the way up till 9. So let's take a quick look at what's on for your daily diary, shall we? Today, we've got a blood donation campaign happening at Dewan Seri Kenangan in Tutong between 10 this morning and 2 in the afternoon. This is in conjunction with the 34th anniversary of Yayasan Sultan Haji Hasan al-Bolkiah. Meanwhile, the Bandar Seri Begawan Municipal Department would like to inform the public that the Sungai Lampai Jetty has been temporarily

Early closed as the structure is found to be damaged and not safe for use. If you would like to use one, a jetty, you may use the Bumbungan 12 jetty as an alternative. There is a temporary half-lane closure at Jalan Raja Isteri Pengiran Anak Haja Salihah until Sunday, 23rd of August. Now, the closure, which will be conducted daily, is to make way for road repairs and resurfacing works. Road users are advised to exercise caution and adhere to the road signs and speed limit. The Ministry of Education through the Higher Education Department is pleased to inform that the HECAS online application for January 2027 intake for academic session 2026-2027 is to public higher education institutions, namely UNISA and Polytechnic Brunei, will commence or commenced yesterday from 9 a.m. and will be closed on Wednesday, the 9th of September at 3 p.m. For further information, you may visit the Ministry of Education's website moe.gov.bn or HECAS's website at hecas.moe.gov.bn. That's HECAS.moe.gov.bn, or you can give them a call, 2381992, 2381992. We've got some cleaning tanks cleaning works scheduled for water tanks in the Tutong district for today, starting at 8:30 this morning until completion. It's the Bukit Beruang Old National Housing Tank 2, affecting those at Bukit Beruang Old National Housing and its surroundings. So that's what's on for your daily diary. And of course, if you want to get in touch, you know what to do. Send me a WhatsApp message, 8296959. Once again, our number is 8296959. So Michael Jackson here, working day and night. It's a Wednesday. Good morning.

0: Fact of the day.
1: What is a satak? Generally, satak is boiled in salted water and eaten with chili sauce or tamarind dip. Its flesh is white and has a very soft texture. Satak is known by its scientific name, Lycia squilina maculata. It's also commonly referred to as mantis shrimp, centipede shrimp, praying mantis shrimp, or striped shrimp. It's classified as a shrimp species that ranges in size from 1.5 centimeters to 40 centimeters. Satak comes in various colors, such as translucent white, reddish yellow, orange, and brownish red. It's usually caught by fishermen using nets. Satak has many legs and two claws. To distinguish between male and female satak, the female usually carries eggs on its tail and has denser flesh. In contrast, the male does not carry eggs, has slightly less flesh, and has larger eyes compared to the female. Satak is usually obtained only during the full moon, when sea levels are high due to high tide. This marine life is more easily caught using the manugu method, which is a traditional fishing technique.
2: That's Fact of the Day, sourced from Juara Pelajar magazine, published by the Language and Literature Bureau of Brunei Darussalam, published by the Language and Literature Bureau, and prepared for broadcast by Fakri Jamil.

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0: 17 minutes past 7 o'clock, and here's something interesting out of China from the Chinese box office. A Chinese animated film called New Lai has gone from being a complete box office flop to an unexpected online sensation. Now, the film was heavily criticized for its rough animation, confusing storyline, and low-budget production. In fact, during its first 10 days, it made just over 7,700 yuan. That's about $1,000. And then social media got involved, memes, online discussions, curiosity, and suddenly attracted audiences to cinemas. On one Sunday alone, the film made 5.6 million yuan. And here's the real surprising part. The entire film was reportedly created by just two people, director Xin Yu Meng and scriptwriter Sun Li Fang, who also worked on the voices and animation. So it's a two-person team. Some audiences are even saying the film's handmade, imperfect look is refreshing, especially at a time when AI-generated entertainment is becoming increasingly common. So while New Lai might not be winning over the critics, it seems the internet has decided it deserves a second look. So good on you to the two filmmakers in New Lai. Here's CyberSafe with Marilyn and Broussard.
1: 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Avoid always starting and ending your activity at your exact home, office, school, or other regular locations. 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Review whether your activities can appear in flyby or group activities. These features may show when and where you were active near other users. Turn them off or limit visibility if you do not want your workout interactions to be visible.

0: 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This has been CyberSafe with me, Marilyn. And today we featured, are you sharing more than your workout on Strava?
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0: That's right. It's weather update time. And today's weather, partly cloudy with chances of some occasional crossings of showers. Wind for today, southwesterly at 10 to 15 kilometers per hour. State at sea is light to moderate, 0.6 to 1.2 meters with advisory here. Sea state is dangerous for all small boat operations, and wind speed of up to 45 kilometers per hour is expected during or near showers or thunder showers. Temperatures for today, maximum 35 degrees Celsius and a minimum of 26 degrees Celsius.
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Good morning, I'm Nur Hafizan Bakar with the main news bulletin from Radio Television Brunei. First, the headlines. His Royal Highness the Crown Prince attends the group photo session with DPMMFC ahead of the Malaysia Super League. The national level Maulidur Rasul Grand Assembly and procession will be held on the 25th of August. A clear contractual framework plays a vital role in increasing access to justice. Now the news in full. His Royal Highness Prince Haji Al-Muhtadi Billah Ibn His Majesty Sultan Haji Hassan Al-Bolkiah Mu'izzaddin Wa Daulah, the Crown Prince and Senior Minister at the Prime Minister's Office, yesterday attended the group photo session with DPMMFC at Jurdong Park Mini Stadium. Upon arrival, His Royal Highness the Crown Prince, as the chairperson of the football club, was greeted by Yang Amat Mulia Pengiran Maharaja Setia Laila Diraja, Sahibul Irsyad, Pengiran Anak Haji Abdul Rahim bin Pengiran Indra Mahkota, Pengiran Anak Dr. Kamaluddin Al-Haj, Deputy Chairman of DPMMFC. His Royal Highness then attended the group photo session with the club's players, officers and staff. DPMMFC has 25 players, including 9 import players. DPMMFC will begin the Malaysia Super League 2026-2027 campaign this Sunday with a home game against Penang FC. Religious event in conjunction with Maulidur Rasul Sallallahu Alaihi Wasallam at Istana Nurul Iman continued last night, organized by delegation from the Ministry of Home Affairs. Presiden Mesti Yang Berhormat Pengiran Datuk Seri Setia Syamhari bin Pengiran Datuk Paduka Haji Mustafa, the Minister of Culture, Youth and Sports as the Acting Coordinating Minister for Social Policies and Manpower and Minister of Home Affairs. The ceremony included a talk titled Menyemai Cinta Rasulullah Sallallahu Alaihi Wasallam melalui tiga kunci keberkatan hidup and dikir. The delegation was also joined by the fire and rescue personnel, warder from the prison department, Kampung Berakas B Consultative Council, Pihin Datu Imam Haji Abdul Mukti Burung Pinga Air Mas Takmir Committee, youth and Muslimah, as well as Brunei 3 Religious School Division, Islamic Studies Department and congregants from STKRJ Kampung Lambak Kiri Mosque. Meanwhile, a similar ceremony was also held by the Ministry of Education through the Department of Administration and Services, Department of Planning, Development and Research, and Center for Science, Technology and Environment Partnership, STEM. The ceremony took place at STKRJ Kampung Lambak Kiri Mosque. Present was Datuk Seri Paduka Dr. Awang Haji Nur Arfan bin Haji Zainal, Deputy Minister of Education. The event began with the presentation of endowment, followed by the recitation of Surah Al-Fatiha and Dikir Marhaban. This event was one of the Ministry of Education's annual activities aimed at enlivening the Maulidur Rasul celebration through the recitation of salawat and praises of Prophet Muhammad sallallahu alaihi wasallam by demonstrating love and gratitude for his contributions. Meanwhile, to commemorate the sacrifices made by Rasulullah sallallahu alaihi wasallam in propagating the message of Islam and to foster love and devotion towards him, the Ministry of Religious Affairs Dikir Group continued Ihya Maulidur Rasul late yesterday afternoon at Kampung Danau Mosque in Tutong District. The delegation was led by Dr. Haji Muhammad Hussein bin Pihin Penyurat Haji Ahmad, Permanent Secretary at the Ministry of Religious Affairs. Also present was Dr. Haji Arman bin Haji Asmat, Rais of Suri Begawan Religious Teachers University College. The event was graced by a religious talk and the recitation of Dikir Maulud. The national level Maulidur Rasul Grand Assembly and procession for 1448 Hijrah will be held simultaneously at all districts on Tuesday at 25th of August, starting at 7 in the morning. To ensure the smooth running of the event, a briefing and meeting with heads of teams was held at the Ministry of Religious Affairs. Chairing the meeting was Dr. Haji Muhammad Hussein bin Pihin Penyurat Haji Ahmad, Permanent Secretary at the Ministry of Religious Affairs as chairperson of the celebration's working committee. With the theme Rasulullah sallallahu alaihi wasallam Suluh Akidah, the national level Maulidur Rasul Grand Assembly and procession will be held at Taman Haji Samuda Omar Ali Saifuddin in the capital. This year, the event is divided into 5 categories, including major teams, ministries, secondary schools, and higher education institutions. Muhammad Shukran bin Haji Jaidin, a senior chief immigration officer with the entry permit section,
at the Immigration and National Registration Department was convicted after a trial on the 8th of June 2026 by the Bandar Seri Begawan Magistrates Court on two counts for corruptly attempting on the 17th of March 2020 and again on the 22nd of April 2020 to obtain for himself and for senior immigration officer Durrahman bin Haji Jaafar a gratification amounting to 1,500 Brunei dollars from a permanent resident for approving an application for an entry permit of the wife of the permanent resident. The charges were brought under Section 6, Subsection A of the Prevention of Corruption Act, Chapter 131 of the Laws of Brunei Darussalam, which prescribe punishment of a fine of 30,000 Brunei dollars and 7 years imprisonment. On the 15th of August 2026, the defendant, Muhammad Shukran, was sentenced to

14 months imprisonment for each of the two charges. The sentence was ordered to run concurrently with immediate effect. The Honorable Magistrate Harnita Zelda Skinner imposed a custodial sentence on the defendant in view of the serious nature of the offenses and that the defendant had abused the trust and exploited his official position as a senior chief immigration officer to solicit money in return for performing his public duties. The defendant had repeatedly exerted pressure on the permanent resident to negotiate and pay $1,500 to approve and extend the entry permit. Corruption by public officers strikes at the heart of public service, especially when the defendant is a senior officer with substantial authority. The prosecution of this case was conducted by Shamsuddin bin Kamaluddin, prosecuting officer from the Attorney General Chambers, and the defendant was represented by his defense counsel, Zamri bin Haji Taha.

0: The FIFA World Cup is much more than a competition. It brings people and countries together, creating shared experiences and inspiring young people. This was stated by His Excellency Dr. Tamir Manzi, High Commissioner of Canada to Brunei Darussalam, during a lunch reception held in the capital yesterday to mark the conclusion of the FIFA World Cup 2026. Present was Dato' Sri Paduka, Dr. Awang Haji Nur Arfan bin Haji Zainal, Deputy Minister of Education. The event also is an opportunity to recognize the successful collaboration between the High Commissioner of Canada and the Ministry of Education in organizing two football clinics for primary school students in the country. A clear contractual framework plays a vital role in increasing access to justice by providing a fair, transparent, and accessible resolution mechanism for all parties involved. Speaking at the opening of the construction webinar program held virtually, Dayang Haja Aldila binti Haji Muhammad Saleh, Acting Permanent Secretary for Security and Law, Prime Minister's Office also highlighted the importance of clear and well-drafted construction contracts in redefining responsibilities, managing risks, and preventing potential disputes. The webinar comprised of three sessions addressing both the principles and practical application of construction contract drafting. The program attracted more than 170 participants from Brunei Darussalam, Malaysia, Indonesia, and Nepal. The webinar was part of the continuing efforts to promote knowledge sharing and professional development in the areas relevant to dispute resolution, while contributing to the broader objective of strengthening access to justice. Organized by Brunei Darussalam Arbitration Center in collaboration with the ESG ADR Forum, the program was held as an official site event of Construction Law Week 2026, taking place in Kuala Lumpur, Malaysia, from the 20th to 21st of August 2026.
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0: The Second Chance Project is a community outreach program aimed at raising awareness on the importance of mental health, specifically among cancer warriors and caregivers. It highlighted the importance of emotional support and creating a space for the said group to share experiences and face challenges together. Yesterday afternoon, an appreciation ceremony for the project was held at the Civil Service Institute in Rimba. Dr. Nurfarizal bin Othman, Director General of the Public Service Department, Prime Minister's Office, presented the appreciation souvenirs. In line with the Second Chances motto, where the voice begins, various initiatives have been carried out to create opportunities for conversations on mental health and the experience of those fighting cancer. The project is hoped to continue to contribute building a society that is more attentive, compassionate, and supportive of mental well-being. The World Breastfeeding Week 2026 is celebrated to raise the society's awareness on the importance of breastfeeding and matters pertaining to it. Celebrated in August each year, the event was held at the Suri Sri Begawan Hospital, Kuala Belain, with the theme Breastfeeding for a Sustainable Start in Life, Strengthening Effective Practices. It focused on efforts to empower the practice of exclusive and continued breastfeeding for the well-being of future generation. The celebration included talks, mini exhibitions, health quizzes, lactation consultation booth, and demonstration on proper breastfeeding techniques

as well as positions. The results of the Brunei Cambridge GCE, AS, and A-level examinations for May-June 2026 session is out. The Ministry of Education, through the Department of Examinations, informed that 1,058 candidates sat for the said examination.